0: Quickly, lads. The last voice has just been cancelled.
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2: What are you talking about again?
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2: That's the same old story.
1: You're serious? Lads, if I have to fly this plane myself, I'm going home.
0: Look, forget this. We'll be quicker walking. I'm going.

Indonesia is the most beautiful land in the universe. The land where we were born. The nation where we grew up. So many colors that live together in peace. With a million timeless treasures.